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1: 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Tay Hamilton does it better than anybody. Got the iHeart Country Roundup. 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
1: 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Gavin Adcock, our special guest. We'll talk to him again in about 6 minutes.

checklist. Load up the cooler. Ignore that honey-do list. Yeah. What else we got here? Oh, yeah. Play some country music. Nice and loud, too. iHeart

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Lauren Elena just kicked off her Stages tour a couple of nights ago in Milwaukee. Wayne D. Tay gonna hit us in the fields. A positive story. We'll unlock it in about 6 minutes right here.

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1: What if I told you when you roll out of bed Monday, bills could be paid a little bit easier? It's a fact. Details on that in just a few minutes from right now. You got to sit tight, though. 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

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Early Sunday, welcome to it. How about we get the day going with some good news? I just happen to have some I'll share with you in two songs.

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1: 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The After Midnight Instagram looks much different than it did just a few weeks ago, but it's more than just the look. 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

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Earl is going to share this dumb criminal story coming up next.

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2: 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Thanks for staying up here on After Midnight with Granger Smith.

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Artist and craftsman started working on Mount Rushmore on this day. Do you know what year? Could you even guess? I'll share with you that coming up in two songs, plus some other things that went down on this day in history. Hang tight.

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1: If you're up late with us, you'll want to follow us on Instagram too. At After Midnight Granger Smith. 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

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Hey, thank you for starting your Sunday here with me on After Midnight. What woke you up so early this morning? Call me up and share. 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
1: Hey, Granger, you want to know what happened yesterday? Best at 1 o'clock this morning, driving the old tractor and trailer. Still got about 7 hours to go to get to home base. Talk to you later. This is Curtis Dave.
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Asking this question, hey, why do you like country music? We're going to talk about this in two songs. 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
1: Late Night Country just hits different. And Granger is bringing the soundtrack to your overnight. Thanks for being a part of the After Midnight family.

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It may still be Saturday night where you are. I thank you for being here. Where are you listening right now? My number is 866-607-8300.

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AI strikes the oldest profession in the world. No kidding. Kind of surprised that you don't hear more about these stories, but Earl is going to share what went down with this dumb criminal coming up next.

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Early Sunday, welcome to it. How about we get the day going with some good news? I just happen to have some I'll share with you in two songs.

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Hey, what's got you awake this late on a Sunday? 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
1: Hey, I'm Samantha. I live in Michigan. I was just calling to say thank you for all the wonderful songs you play at night. 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And I hope you guys have a wonderful day. God bless.
0: You are so welcome. Thank you for calling.

Whether you're on the road, on the job, or you just can't sleep, Grainger Smith is right here with you. Thanks for being a part of the After Midnight family.

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Artist and craftsman started working on Mount Rushmore on this day. Do you know what year? Could you even guess? I'll share with you that coming up in two songs, plus some other things that went down on this day in history. Hang tight.

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1: Ann Hudson is here. She's got stories about her favorite stars out there in Nashville. We call this segment Nashville News, and I know you got something cooked up now. What you got?
2: 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Do you know that they're saying one of Taylor Swift's new songs could actually save a life? 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
1: Good morning, y'all. Happy Sunday. Thanks for starting your day with me on Mornings with Granger. I'm Granger Smith here, and I've got a feel-good story to share with you coming up next.

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It's Sunday morning. I hope things are calm and easy wherever you are. 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

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Apparently, you can sue someone for breaking up your marriage. A woman just won $1 million. We'll tell you how it happened tomorrow morning on the Bobby Bone Show.

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0: 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Stick around. Ann Hudson is coming up with the latest buzz from Nashville. And give us a tease of what you got coming up.
1: Luke Bryan is not happy about a joke that's been taking off on TikTok. Granger, I'll explain that to you coming up in your Nashville news next. On a

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Good morning, y'all. It's Sunday. I'm so glad you're here with me on Weekend Mornings with Granger as we wrap up the weekend.

0: 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Morning, y'all. Happy Sunday. Thanks for spending part of your weekend with me on Mornings with Granger. 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And I'd love to hear from you.
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tomorrow morning. Apparently, you can sue someone for breaking up your marriage. A woman just won $1 million. We'll tell you how it happened tomorrow morning on the Bobby Bone Show.

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AI strikes the oldest profession in the world. No kidding. Kind of surprised that you don't hear more about these stories. But Earl is going to share what went down with this dumb criminal coming up next.

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Artist and craftsman started working on Mount Rushmore on this day. Do you know what year? Could you even guess? I'll share with you that coming up in two songs, plus some other things that went down on this day in history. Hang tight.

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1: 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Thanks for hanging out with me this Sunday on Mornings with Granger. I hope it's been a good morning so far. Let's stay connected. Hit me up at Granger Smith on Instagram.

tomorrow morning. Apparently, you can sue someone for breaking up your marriage. A woman just won $1 million. We'll tell you how it happened tomorrow morning on the Bobby Bone Show.

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1: Okay, it's time for some national news. We have Ann Hudson. I don't know where you get these stories, but you always know the latest about our favorite stars out there in Nashville. What you got today?
2: Well, Lauren Elena, she saw what people were saying about a rising country star at the VMAs this past week, and she was having nothing to do with it. I love seeing her come to defend this woman. I've got that story coming up in your national.

0: 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It's getting wild out there, y'all. Best hang with us and keep it grounded with some real folks playing some real country music.
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1: Good morning, Rangers. This is Bob in Fort Pierce, Florida. Getting ready to deliver some concrete first thing this morning to a new bridge we're building over there close to Waterway. I will see you every morning. Have a good afternoon. Bye-bye.
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1: Hey, good morning, y'all. It's Sunday. I'm glad you've got Mornings with Granger on this morning. Are you on the iHeart Radio app? Well, if you are, you could hit that talkback button and send me a message.

Tomorrow morning, apparently you can sue someone for breaking up your marriage. A woman just won $1 million. We'll tell you how it happened tomorrow morning on the Bobby Bone Show.

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Earl is going to share this dumb criminal story coming up next.

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If you have trouble deciding where you're going to eat for lunch, TikTok has an answer. I'll explain.

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tomorrow morning. Apparently, you can sue someone for breaking up your marriage. A woman just won $1 million. We'll tell you how it happened tomorrow morning on the Bobby Bone Show.

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So last hour we told you about candy corn perfume. 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Craziest story you'll hear all day.

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0: Your home for the Bobby Bones Show in the Morning, iHeart Country. So I had a chance to see Co Wetzel the other night, and he performed this on stage. Sounded great live. Co and Ella, this one's called Jaded. It's new country.
1: Yeah.

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Apparently, you can sue someone for breaking up your marriage. A woman just won $1 million. We'll tell you how it happened tomorrow morning on the Bobby Bone Show.

0: This is iHeart Country. Jason Aldean's anytime soon. Bo Dalton hanging out on a Sunday. 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It's in the top right-hand corner. 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All right, tomorrow it's back, the free money.
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Your home for the Bobby Bones Show in the morning, iHeart Country. Hey, it's Bo Dalton. Thanks for riding with me on a Sunday. Well, TikTok has apparently decided regular peanut butter needed fixing. Wait until you hear what people are putting in it now. That story, two songs.

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1: Yes. That's amazing. Thank you so much.
0: 9K Payday, back tomorrow morning, 9 a.m.

tomorrow morning. Apparently, you can sue someone for breaking up your marriage. A woman just won $1 million. We'll tell you how it happened tomorrow morning on the Bobby Bone Show.

0: It's iHeart Country. That is Morgan's Call. Been by now. Got a very, very special happy birthday on this Sunday. Happy birthday to Naomi Whitehead. It's a special birthday. Let me explain. She's 116 years old. That makes Naomi the oldest known person in America. And she's actually getting studied by scientists. They're studying her DNA because she comes from a long-lived family. So everyone in her family apparently lives a long time. Researchers are especially interested to find out what she's doing. You probably find out she eats like biscuits and gravy, drinks 12 Diet Cokes a day. I mean, I'd study her, figure out how to do it. All right, we're back to it. Riley Green, Think As You Drunk plays next, and then Thomas Right By Request. Hang on.
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The free money is back tomorrow, 9K payday. Yes, your chance to grab a grand nine times a day. First shot at 9 a.m. All right, right after Thomas Rhett, I got a brand new Megan Maroney. Hang on for it. Baby,

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1: It's my favorite part of the day. It's almost time for that afternoon quote. A little inspiration and motivation goes a long way on a Sunday. I've got it for you coming up after Graylin James. This one's called Water at a Wedding.

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1: All right, let's jump in, give you some inspiration. Here is today's afternoon quote. Discipline feels hard for a few minutes, but regret feels hard for the rest of your life. All right, here's how I look at it. I'll sit there and I'll put something off all day like it's a huge deal in my head. And then I finally do it and it takes, what, 5 minutes? 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But if I don't do it, that's the stuff that really bugs me later. That's the stuff that sticks. So yeah, I hate discipline in the moment, but if I can just force myself, it feels so much better. So if you've been putting something off, maybe it's going to the gym every day or just walking around the block, whatever it is, remember this quote. Discipline feels hard for a few minutes, but regret feels hard for the rest of your life.
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Listen, I hope you enjoy the rest of your weekend. 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

0: 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Hello, it's Angie Ward. I just got a talkback message.
1: Hey, everybody, this is Kenny Chesney, and I absolutely love Angie Ward. I mean, I love her.
0: All right.

tomorrow morning. Apparently, you can sue someone for breaking up your marriage. A woman just won $1 million. We'll tell you how it happened tomorrow morning on the Bobby Bone Show. Ooh.

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Yeah, who loves you more? Mm-hmm.

0: iHeartCountry. Happy October. Oh my goodness. I'm glad it's finally October, honestly, because it's been hard to walk by all the Halloween candy and not just grab some for myself, you know? Hey, what is the Halloween candy you used to just hate getting? Elliot?
1: Oh, candy corn, yeah. For sure.
0: Oh.
1: And just because they're just 100% yuck.
0: You know, the young folks today are disagreeing with you on all the social media. Apparently, candy corn is making a comeback as America's favorite Halloween candy. I know. I think what has happened is the kids have figured out candy corn is just 100% pure sugar. Think about it. That's what it is.
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0: You're home for the Bobby Bones Show in the morning. iHeart Country. All right. If somebody approached you and said you have to give up coffee or social media for a week, which one would hurt the most?
1: I mean, going a week without likes or arguing with anybody would destroy me. I need social media.

Tomorrow morning, apparently you can sue someone for breaking up your marriage. A woman just won $1 million. We'll tell you how it happened tomorrow morning on the Bobby Bone Show. Why is he

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1: If you see those videos floating around of Ella Langley talking about why she chose Tucker Wetmore over Riley Green, those are AI. They're not real.

weekend checklist. Load up the cooler. Ignore that honey-do list. Yeah. What else we got here? Oh, yeah. Play some country music. Nice and loud, too. iHeart Country on the number one app for country music fans.

tomorrow morning. Apparently, you can sue someone for breaking up your marriage. A woman just won $1 million. 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

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Imperfect? Yeah. Real? Abso-dang-lutely. Guaranteed human.

0: is iHeart Country. Hello, it's Angie Ward. Oh my goodness, my husband is a big soup eater, mostly because he works from home and it's just easy for him to grab a can of soup at lunch. But the problem is I'll go to the grocery store and then he'll say, grab me some soups. And I'm like, which one? Because you go to that soup aisle, right? It's massive with the flavors and the styles. Somebody just ranked the Campbell's Chunky Soups from worst to best flavors. The worst was the Campbell's Chunky Chicken Broccoli and Cheese Potato Soup. Listen, I've had that. It's not bad. Definitely hard to say. The favorite Campbell's Chunky Soup was the Jazzy Jambalaya, which is delightful.
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0: 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All right, you have to choose one. 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

0: Tomorrow morning, apparently you can sue someone for breaking up your marriage. A woman just won $1 million. 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

0: home for the Bobby Bones Show in the morning, iHeart Country. Halloween just around the corner. Let's see here. Would you rather eat vampire cup noodles or spooky Hidden Valley Ranch that is black? Yes. 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Cup noodles, vampire noodles with your hot garlic flavor. I thought garlic was the vampire kryptonite. I thought that, why would vampire, anyway. And then spooky black Hidden Valley Ranch dressing. I don't know. Is that going to make my teeth black?
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Tangie Ward, with one of the most important songs we're playing on the radio right now. I want you to listen to the words, Dan and Shay, and Say.

I Heart Country. We will be back tomorrow, and we will give you another chance to win $1,000, helping you pay those bills, cranking it up at 9 a.m. tomorrow. Right now, Carrie Underwood.

tomorrow morning. Apparently, you can sue someone for breaking up your marriage. A woman just won $1 million. We'll tell you how it happened tomorrow morning on the Bobby Bone Show.

0: by her country.
1: Oh, my goodness. Lauren and I were just talking about something she found at her mom's house that kind of took her back to her childhood.
2: My parents had something called a chicken chair, yeah, which was a little chair in the corner that had a chicken on it that we sat when we got into timeout.
1: And it was uncomfortable.
2: Yes.
1: Yes. My grandmother had one. My parents didn't have one. My grandmother had one of those. And I remember it was blue, that country blue color. And there was a heart shape cut out of the wood on the back. And it didn't have, you said you had a chicken. It didn't have a chicken. It had like this two little, I don't know what they would be like, a Dutch maid, Dutch boy type. You know what I'm talking about? Those like little country figures. Anyway, it was super uncomfortable.
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